0: which always causes us to triumph. That means he makes me win.
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0: 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This one is a bombshell. Wayne Wonder said that.
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1: 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Wayne Wonder said that.
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1: 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Poor People Governor.

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